Greatest Hits 78.1. Yes, you should be dancing. That is the Bee Gees there. And it's Monday night. It's understandable if you don't quite feel the mood strike you to dance. But we'll do our part, playing lots of great stuff. But you got through Monday. It's a long work week, but then you've got a holiday weekend ahead of you. So we're trying to find some bright spots. It's Daryl Hall and John Oates now on Greatest Hits 98.1.

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12: I'm meteorologist Mandy Faluber with your updated forecast. Cloudy skies expected tonight with thunderstorms likely. Lows dip down to about 51. West winds 5 to 10 miles per hour. Overcast skies again tomorrow. Slight chance of rain showers. High temperatures reach up to 61, partly cloudy. Tomorrow night, lows around 41. That's the latest forecast on Greatest Hits 98.1. Currently, it's 72 degrees.

Greatest Hits 78.1, the radio single edit of that song from Prince off the album of the same name, 1999. It goes on for quite a while. At some point, there's a little kid talking about a bomb, and then it kicks back in. So, yeah, it's understandable. We have to play the shorter version. Some of the longer Prince stuff got a little out there. You know that. Got ZZ Top on the way off the Eliminator album, and one of my favorite songs here from Fleetwood Mac, including that awesome little bass breakdown in the middle of this one. This is The Chain. Greatest Hits, 98.1.

0: Greatest Hits 88.1 coming up. It's Monday night. We're going to talk remakes. An interesting one from Bonnie Raitt. Wait till you hear the song she's covering. That'll be after 9 o'clock. Right now, some people call him the Joker. Some people call him the Space Cowboy.
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I can almost guarantee you haven't heard or even thought about this song in a while. I heard it over the weekend. I'm like, oh my gosh, what a great.

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Greatest Hits 88.1, George, Andrew, they make up Wham there. That is Careless Whisper. Weather-wise, well, we could have had more sun today, but temperature 76. We're not going to hit that until maybe this weekend. Hopefully you enjoyed it today.

Grand Hits 88.1, Mr. there. Time for your A to Z deep track. Heard this song over the weekend, and I forgot how much I liked it, so thought I'd share it with you. We're going back to 1984. They're described as a Canadian melodic hard rock band, okay? It is Honeymoon Suite. Do you remember them? They had a couple, and this was their breakout 1984 hit single. Did a little bit better up in Canada. Peaked at number 23 there, but only barely cracked the top 60 here, number 57 on the U.S. Billboard charts. But also, here's what it's described as. The track's crunchy guitar riffs, stinging keyboards, and lead vocalist Johnny D's high-pitched vocals defined its sound. Do you remember New Girl Now by Honeymoon Suite? Let's see if you do. Your 80s to date deep track. Greatest hits, 98.

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12: I'm meteorologist Mandy Faluber with your updated forecast. Lows around 51 tonight under cloudy skies with thunderstorms likely. Southwest winds 5 to 10 miles per hour. Cloudy skies expected again tomorrow. Slight chance of rain showers. High temperatures reach up to 61. Partly cloudy tomorrow night. Lows around 41. That's the latest forecast on Greatest Hits 98.1. Right now, it's 70 degrees.

Greatest Hits 98.1 and the Police with Don't Stand So Close to Me. On Monday nights, we do a thing where we talk remakes. We call it Pseudo Echo. And Bonnie Raitt, you think of her, maybe you know two or three songs from her. But I found a cover of an NXS song that she has done. So we're going to roll that for you just after 9 o'clock, Pseudo Echo. But right here now, let's do one of the many, many singles off the Footloose soundtrack. This one from Ms. Denise Williams.

popular In Excess song and single done by Bonnie Raitt for our pseudo-echo tonight. That's coming up after 9, but here is the band from Australia. Another one of their big hits. This is What You Need.

0: 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Foreigner there, want to know what love is? Well, what's it a good night for? I think Van Morrison is going to tell us
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You can call it time for Pseudo Echo, where we talk remakes. An interesting little side note how I came about with this. I heard, I don't remember where I heard it, but I heard Bonnie Raitt doing a cover of Roy Orbison's You Got It. I'm like, well, that we should use that for our segment here on Remakes on Monday night. I couldn't find it, but while I was looking for that, I found a different one. The band INXS had a big number one hit off their Kick album in 1987 with Need You Tonight. And you have to think about this. You don't hear a lot of people covering INXS songs. So this was kind of interesting. It is Bonnie Raitt, and this is a 2016 album first called Dig In Deep. As I'm looking at it, it looks like it's the only cover on here, so it's not like she put out a whole album of covers. But let's check this one out. It's an interesting spin on INXS and Need You Tonight. Bonnie Raitt covering this on Pseudo Echo.

Greatest Hits 88.1. We talk remakes on Monday night. Pseudo Echo there. And yeah, off her Dig In Deep album, that was Bonnie Raitt putting her spin on the NXS song Need You Tonight. We're going to do back-to-back remix. Here's a Tommy James song from Bill.

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13: I'm meteorologist Mandy Faluber with your updated forecast. Cloudy skies expected tonight with thunderstorms likely. Lows level off around 51. Winds out of the southwest, 5 to 10 miles per hour. Slight chance of rain showers tomorrow. High temperatures reach up to 58. Cloudy skies expected. That's the latest forecast on Greatest Hits 98.1. Currently, it's 66 degrees.

Greatest Hits 98.1. Did you catch him on Saturday Night Live? Hard to believe he's the age he is and still so comfortable and so natural and still sounds so great. McCartney there with his band Wings. We'll talk forecast coming up. We're getting to that weather where we can experience some hot stuff. It's Donna Summer.

Greatest Hits 78.1, Steve Lukather, man. Toto with Africa. Weather-wise, today, you know, mid-70s, it's a little warmer than we should see, but pretty much clouds, and then we had some showers and thunderstorms. Could have some of those likely tonight. Maybe you're experiencing some of those. We'll talk about that. About 50, but then not warming up a whole lot tomorrow. High of only 56 tomorrow.

Greatest Hits 88.1, Shake It Up. It's the Cars. I remember that video so well. I remember we had like an AV class, and they had cable TV in the AV room. So when we weren't, you know, learning, we would all watch MTV, which was new at the time. So I remember that video very well. From the Cars to Eddie Grant here.

0: Summertime and baseball go together naturally. So naturally, Greatest Hits 98.1 heads to Carson Park for Midwest Family Night with the Eau Claire Express on Tuesday, May 26th. 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

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It's going to be a busy, busy summer in a good way. We've got so much stuff going on. 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

Greatest Hits 98.1, new album from the Stones. Keith Richards says, no, we're not touring on this one. He said, maybe we'll think about it next year, but no tour yet. Comes Depeche Mode for you on a Monday night now. Reach out.

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8: I'm meteorologist Mandy Faluber with your updated forecast. Cloudy skies expected tonight with thunderstorms likely. Lows level off around 51. Winds out of the southwest, 5 to 10 miles per hour. Slight chance of rain showers tomorrow. High temperatures reach up to 58. Cloudy skies expected. That's the latest forecast on Greatest Hits 98.1. Right now, 66.

Great, this is 78.1. We were just talking about very distinctive female voices. We played Pat Benatar, rock voice, Dolly Parton, country voice. How about this one? You know it when she's singing. You know exactly who it is. The very original sound of

Greatest Hits 88.1, Paul Young. And every time you go away, hard to believe Memorial Day weekend. It's a little early this year, but here we go. We'll do our A to Z weekend, which is always just a fun thing, a fun tradition for the Memorial Day weekend coming up.

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Greatest Hits 98.1. He took that to number 10 when he released it. Of course, the Supremes released it way back in 1966. They took their version to number 1. This reminds me, I got to go visit my optometrist. Got a little card in the mail. Jackson Brown's got an eye problem here.

Greatest Hits 88.1. Well, Ann Wilson, lead singer of Hearts, has got a solo single called Nothing But Love that just came out. And it was co-written with the legendary Burt Bacharach. So if you're looking for new solo stuff from Ann Wilson, there you go. But I think most of us love when she's performing with her sister, Nancy Wilson, with their rock band Hearts, one of their rocking songs here. This is Heart and Barracuda. Rock for you on a Monday night. Greatest Hits 98.1.

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13: I'm meteorologist Mandy Faluber with your updated forecast. Storms likely overnight, otherwise overcast skies. Lows dip down to about 51. Southwest winds 5 to 10 miles per hour. Overcast Tuesday, slight chance of rain showers, highs around 58. Lows level off around 41 Tuesday night, partly cloudy skies. That's the latest forecast on Greatest Hits 98.1. Currently, it's 61 degrees.
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Greatest Hits 98.1 coming up. Do a song from Derek and the Dominoes. Yeah, Eric Clapton once wrote a song professing his love for Patty Harrison, at the time the wife of his good friend George Harrison. That didn't work at first, but we've got Layla after

Greatest Hits 98.1. Working outside, so you know what I'm going to say. I was listening to some live albums, listening to one that, not that long ago, from Bryan Adams, where he performed the entire Reckless album before going into some other cuts, and also some songs off the Reckless album that didn't make the cut, including the title cut, which was odd. Here's one off that Reckless album.

never going to give you up, never going to let you down, never going to run around and desert you. Kirk Anthony on Greatest Hits 98.1.

Greatest Hits 88.1. Hard to believe that, you know, Memorial Day brings the thoughts of summer and kicking summer off. So we're going to have a party where we're going to kick off summer this Friday. That's right. Join us for the 715 Hawaiian shirt hullabaloo. It's going to be starting at 5 o'clock. It's going to be fun at the Brewing Project in Eau Claire. Keep listening for more details. We'll see you Friday.

0: Summertime and baseball go together naturally. So naturally, Greatest Hits 98.1 heads to Carson Park for Midwest Family Night with the Eau Claire Express on Tuesday, May 26th. 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Luke Anthony will sing the national anthem, and the first pitch is at 7.05 p.m. We'll see you at the ballpark on May 26th as part of the best summer ever with Greatest Hits 98.1.
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Greatest Hits 98.1, Rod Stewart, and you're in my heart. Weather-wise tonight, maybe seen some rain, maybe you saw some rain, overnight low 50. Mostly cloudy, maybe some of those morning showers linger, high of only 58. Got to wait till the Memorial Day weekend till we get back into some more summer feel kind of weather.

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1: I'm meteorologist Mandy Faluber with your updated forecast. Rain showers likely overnight, otherwise cloudy skies expected. Lows level off around 51. Winds out of the southwest, 5 to 10 miles per hour. Slight chance of rain showers Tuesday. High temperatures reach up to 58. Cloudy skies expected. That's the latest forecast on Greatest Hits 98.1. Currently 63.

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1: I'm meteorologist Mandy Faluber with your updated forecast. Rain showers likely overnight, otherwise cloudy skies expected. Lows level off around 51. Winds out of the southwest, 5 to 10 miles per hour. Slight chance of rain showers Tuesday. High temperatures reach up to 58. Cloudy skies expected. That's the latest forecast on Greatest Hits 98.1. Currently, it's 61 degrees.

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1: I'm meteorologist Mandy Faluber with your updated forecast. Rain showers likely overnight, otherwise cloudy skies expected. Lows level off around 51. Winds out of the southwest, 5 to 10 miles per hour. Slight chance of rain showers. Tuesday, high temperatures reach up to 58. Cloudy skies expected. That's the latest forecast on Greatest Hits 98.1. Currently 61.

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0: Summertime and baseball go together naturally. So naturally, Greatest Hits 98.1 heads to Carson Park for Midwest Family Night with the Eau Claire Express on Tuesday, May 26th. 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Luke Anthony will sing the national anthem, and the first pitch is at 7.05 p.m. We'll see you at the ballpark on May 26th as part of the best summer ever with Greatest Hits 98.1.
1: I'm meteorologist Mandy Faluber with your updated forecast. Cloudy skies expected, fog in spots overnight, with thunderstorms likely. Lows level off around 52. Southwesterly winds, 8 to 15 miles per hour. Chance for isolated showers, Tuesday. High temperatures reach up to 57, cloudy skies expected. That's the latest forecast on Greatest Hits 98.1. Right now, it's 60 degrees.

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1: I'm meteorologist Mandy Faluber with your updated forecast. Chance of rain showers today, otherwise cloudy skies. Daytime highs approaching 61, northwesterly winds 10 to 20 miles per hour. Chance for showers tonight, lows level off around 42, mainly clear. Mainly sunny tomorrow, highs around 64. That's the latest forecast on Greatest Hits 98.1. Right now, it's 63 degrees.

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And maybe find a really good life preserver, too. 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

Murph, good morning. This is Greatest Hits 98.1. So coming up, 7:20 this morning, we'll have one of the greatest artists of all time, American artists. We're doing 250 of them in no particular order. We're going to do it through Independence Day, 4th of July. Yes, we once again will have the soundtrack for the fireworks with our friends from Festival Foods and our friends over at Wax 104.5 and I-94. They're going to be part of all the fun on Independence Night. They're going to have some, we'll tell you as we get a little closer, City of Eau Claire's got some special things planned in a couple of different areas. We're going to be down near the Madison Street Bridge and watching from that viewpoint, but we got a few other things to tell you about coming up in the next couple of weeks here. It's all because of America's 250th birthday. Let's celebrate this Independence Day. We're going to do that with Greatest Hits 98.1. And again, I just want to be your everything.

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12: A few showers remain early this morning, but those will eventually taper off, leaving us with a mainly cloudy sky for our Tuesday. We are going to have breezy winds behind a departing cold front, and temperatures are going to be well below average in the upper 50s. For tonight, decreasing clouds will cool down to a low of 39. Otherwise, tomorrow, mostly sunny, 62. We're in the mid-60s, a mix of clouds and sun on Thursday. On 13 First Alert, meteorologist Derek Dahlman.

Tuesday morning with Murph at Greatest Hits 98.1 Prince and the Revolution. We've got a busy, busy May going on. And I love it that way. And June's going to be plenty busy, too. So we've got Memorial Day weekend with a Hawaiian shirt hullabaloo on Friday, starting at 5 o'clock. Brewing Project, Hawaiian shirts and fire dancing from the Torch Sisters. And there's pulled pork. And it'll be, I'm sure pineapple will work its way into the evening activities. I'm pretty sure. And coconuts, perhaps. I'm pretty sure that's going on. And then Tuesday, as we get off of the Memorial Day weekend, coming back from all that, we have baseball. Baseball action with the Eau Claire Express. That's going on at Carson Park on the 26th. That's the night we hand out the season schedules, those magnetic season schedules. We'll be doing that on Tuesday, a week from tonight. She's a

Tuesday morning with Murph. Kind of a heads up here at Greatest Hits 98.1. There's booze in the blender. Well, Jimmy just said there was. I'm letting you know, check the blenders. Edie Brickell and New Bohemians. What I am is what I am. I am what I am. Is this a song about Popeye or what? Probably not. Here's Edie.

0: CCR, Who'll Stop the Rain, and Greatest Hits 98.1. It's Murph in the Morning. And coming up a little later on, we'll catch up with Morgan McCarthy in the 715 newsroom. We also will have one of our greatest hits, 250 greatest artists of all time, American artists of all time, to celebrate America's 250th. We'll do that about 720 this morning. And then we got the TV theme coming up at 740. So, and I need your suggestions. 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

0: Lip Sync, Funky Town, Greatest Hits, 98.1, a band from Minneapolis. A time or two, they could catch a glimpse of Nicollet Mall up there, maybe the IDS Tower, maybe the Grain Belt sign in Northeast there in Minneapolis. Lip Sync on Greatest Hits, 98.1. I've got Madonna on the way. I've got Morgan McCarthy right here, right now, with the latest on this Tuesday morning from the 715 Newsroom. Morgan, what's up?
1: Well, good morning. Here's what we're learning today. We'll start with the courts and a gavel drop as sentencing is now ordered for a Kadat woman who authorities say stole thousands of dollars from organizations. Nicole Rue was the former treasurer and accounts for the Boy Scouts and for the Kadat Basketball Association and is accused of pocketing more than $4,000 from the Scouts, more than $5,100 from Kadat Basketball. She's been convicted earlier this year of pleading no contest to a theft charge. Now that sentencing amounts to 60 days in jail and she's been ordered to pay restitution. A former North High School employee is facing allegations that they created inappropriate AI images featuring fellow staffers. Benjamin Gilbert resigned from schools earlier this month. You probably remember the case. No other details about the images have been made available. So far, no criminal charges have been filed in the matter. A suspect in La Crosse in a stabbing incident is now in custody. As we know, a female victim was found wounded Friday night shortly before 11:30 p.m. This was on 16th Street South. Police say that 28-year-old Ivan Canchola Garcia has since been arrested in Indiana and now charged with attempted first-degree intentional homicide here in our state. The next time you get in behind the wheel, you might want to click it. It's Click It or Ticket time. The Wisconsin State Patrol is participating in that nationwide effort meant to remind you about using seatbelts heading into Memorial Day weekend and summer travel season. Looking at the numbers here in our state, WisDOT reports over 7,500 crashes in Wisconsin last year involved motorists and passengers who were not wearing seatbelts. And Tuesday, I mean, the word ew was right in the name. Are you feeling it? A little draggy today? Think you can boost yourself with some food? Let's ask Beth Zeroni, a dietitian with the Cleveland Clinic, says for energy, we need...
2: We want to just make sure, again, that if you're having any type of carbohydrate that is a whole grain, it's a higher fiber option, you want to avoid any of those quick fix that's going to raise your blood sugar quickly and then crash it down.
1: So does that mean you can eat more often? See if it works for you.
2: One of the biggest things I think that people forget is that you need to fuel your body.

0: 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I think there's June in there, and Bonnie and Anita and Ruth Pointer Sisters. 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On the air in Fall Creek. Good morning, crickets. Fall Creek. I'm sorry. Mispronunciation there. I did what I could. Creek came out, just it, as it will from time to time. Fall Creek crickets. Come on. Thank you for listening, by the way, to Greatest Hits, 98.1. Billy Ocean. With a love song, obsession song of sorts. Billy, if you had to describe this particular young lady, what might you say?
1: She's simply awesome.
0: Yeah, see, there you go. Spot on. Nicely done, Billy.

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6: A few showers remain early this morning, but those will eventually taper off, leaving us with a mainly cloudy sky for our Tuesday. We are going to have breezy winds behind a departing cold front, and temperatures are going to be well below average in the upper 50s. For tonight, decreasing clouds will cool down to a low of 39. Otherwise, tomorrow, mostly sunny, 62. We're in the mid-60s, a mix of clouds and sun on Thursday. On 13 First Alert, meteorologist Derek Dahlman.
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This weekend, that would be filed under the F's for Feel Like Making Love, Bad Company. We're doing an A to Z weekend all Memorial Day weekend long on Greatest Hits, 98.1. We're going to kick it off, by the way, Friday night, Brewing Project. Get that Hawaiian shirt on. Bring the grass skirt. Bring them both. If you got some coconuts, bring those too. We're going to have a lot of fun starting at 5 at the Brewing Project. Hawaiian shirt, hullabaloo night. Springsteen.

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1: Well, good morning. Here's what we're learning today. We'll start with the courts and a gavel drop as sentencing is now ordered for a Kadat woman who authorities say stole thousands of dollars from organizations. Nicole Rue was the former treasurer and accounts for the Boy Scouts and for the Kadat Basketball Association and is accused of pocketing more than $4,000 from the Scouts, more than $5,100 from Kadat Basketball. She's been convicted earlier this year of pleading no contest to a theft charge. Now that sentencing amounts to 60 days in jail and she's been ordered to pay restitution. A former North High School employee is facing allegations that they created inappropriate AI images featuring fellow staffers. Benjamin Gilbert resigned from schools earlier this month. You probably remember the case. No other details about the images have been made available. So far, no criminal charges have been filed in the matter. A suspect in La Crosse in a stabbing incident is now in custody. As we know, a female victim was found wounded Friday night shortly before 11:30 p.m. This was on 16th Street South. Police say that 28-year-old Ivan Canchola Garcia has since been arrested in Indiana and now charged with attempted first-degree intentional homicide here in our state. Well, the next time you get in behind the wheel, you might want to click it. It's Click It or Ticket Time. The Wisconsin State Patrol is participating in that nationwide effort meant to remind you about using seatbelts heading into Memorial Day weekend and summer travel season. Looking at the numbers here in our state, WisDOT reports over 7,500 crashes in Wisconsin last year involved motorists and passengers who were not wearing seatbelts. And Tuesday, I mean, the word ew was right in the name. Are you feeling it? A little draggy today? Think you can boost yourself with some food? Let's ask Beth Zeroni, a dietitian with the Cleveland Clinic, says for energy, we need...
2: We want to just make sure, again, that if you're having any type of carbohydrate, that it's a whole grain, it's a higher fiber option. You want to avoid any of those quick fix that's going to raise your blood sugar quickly and then crash it down.
1: So does that mean you can eat more often? See if it works for you.
2: One of the biggest things I think that people forget is that you need to fuel your body. So you need to eat, you know, consistently throughout the day. Our bodies do best when they know it, when they're being fed.
1: And you can gobble up headlines anytime with your stop at 715newsroom.com. I'm Morgan McCarthy.
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0: Gabriel in your eyes. We are 1 week away from it. Eau Claire Express Baseball. It is opening week action, and we are excited to be there next Tuesday night, Midwest Family Night, with the Eau Claire Express. They're taking on the Fond du Lac Dock Spiders. And I think gates right around 6 o'clock and game time shortly after that. Luke Anthony will be there with the National Anthem. We're going to hand out those fantastic magnetic season schedules, perfect for your fridge, your freezer, your file cabinet, whatever else you got that you put your magnets on. We're going to have it for you. Plus, we'll have some goodies for you. 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It's opening week at Carson Park.
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8: Game one between the Brewers and Cubs goes to the Brewers, with the Brewers picking up a 9-3 victory last night. Christian Yelich hit his third home run of the season, and Jake Bowers hit his team-leading seventh home run of the season to help lead the Crew. Brandon Sproat was solid in his start, going just under five innings, and Shane Drone picked it up from there, finishing the game and picking up the win. Game two of this series is tonight, with Jacob Mizorowski getting the start for the Crew. First pitch is at 6:40. And if you're looking to check out some local high school baseball, we've got the crosstown matchup tonight at Carson Park as Eau Claire North and Eau Claire Memorial face each other. First pitch for that game is at 6 p.m. And Eau Claire North has announced that Michael Cooper will be their new head boys basketball coach. Cooper has been an assistant with UW-Milwaukee for the past few seasons. And that's a quick look at your sports for this Tuesday morning. For Sports Talk 105.1, I'm Dan Casper.

0: They never get enough credit, I think, for the harmonies in that song. Lights, Journey, on Greatest Hits 98.1 with Murph here. So I was telling you about this. Well, you can kick off summer in true island style this Friday, 5 p.m. till dark. We call it the Around the 715 Brewing Project 715 Hawaiian Shirt Hullabaloo. It's the 715 Hawaiian Shirt Hullabaloo. I'm wearing Hawaiian shirts all this week. Not because it's laundry week. No. That might have something to do with it, but also I'm celebrating this. There's going to be leis and grass skirts and tropical vibes. At dusk, we get a special fire dance, Hawaiian luau style, from the Torch Sisters. Come hungry, because Rolling Smoke will be serving up Hawaiian pulled pork. There's Smoke Stream, El Gancho, and Sweet Roll Truck. 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Good food. 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Get ready for it. This Friday, we're going to have a blast.
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Stand, R.E.M. with Murph at Greatest Hits 98.1. We got, well, it's damp. We got a little rain, didn't we? And a little thunder and lightning to go along with that. Cool and breezy today. Below average temperatures the rest of the week. We're hanging right around 53 this morning. You might see a little fog here. There, not a lot, but a little bit of fog this morning. Feeling like 53, not much of a breeze. The kind of the other side to it, though, is it doesn't warm up all that much today. It's cloudy. We'll maybe get to 55, 56. That's pretty much what we can figure. It's not like summer nights. No, not at all. John Travolta and Olivia Newton-John on Greatest Hits 98.1 with Murph in the Morning, 641.

0: Murph here, and of course, summer nights can be spent a lot of different ways. Maybe it's at the beach. Maybe it's at Rockin' on the River. Altoona's River Prairie Park starting June 3rd with the Thunderbird. Perhaps it's with Eau Claire Express Baseball, and we will be down there a week from tonight. We're going to be down there for the Fond du Lac Dock Spiders, and it's a 6:05 gate, 7:05 start. Luke Anthony singing the national anthem. We'll have those refrigerator schedule magnets for the entire season for the Eau Claire Express to hand out as you're coming in the gate. So make plans for that next Tuesday. Hawaiian shirt again today.
1: I see that.
0: And this one, I think I actually got in Hawaii.
1: You're making a statement.
0: I am making a statement. Yeah, it's that light breezy kind of material there. I'm wearing one every week because we've got the Hawaiian shirt hullabaloo going on this Friday, 5 o'clock, Brewing Project, and the Torch Sisters are going to come down and do a fire dance for us. I'm looking forward to that. Mm-hmm. They are so good. Yeah. And then it's a luau food and beverages.
1: If you can't get to Hawaii this year with the family budget, you can get down to Brewing Project, and that'll be a lot easier.
0: I was hoping that Carolyn and the team put in a little wave pool down there. I could do a little surfing.
1: Yes.
0: Because I'm really so good at that.
1: And show off the grass skirt.
0: Sure, definitely. Uh-huh. The car's coming up and Marvin Gaye. Morgan, what's going on in the 715?
1: Well, we'll start with headlines that put us in our area, and a suspect in a stabbing now in custody as we stretch the lens a bit to La Crosse. A female victim was found wounded heading the weekend on 16th Street South. Police now say 28-year-old Ivan Conchola Garcia is arrested in the state of Indiana and charged with attempted first-degree intentional homicide in our state. Meanwhile, you probably remember the case of Elijah Vu. A judge is now denying a change of venue request for the man accused of killing the 3-year-old. An attorney for Jesse Vang made motions to move his trial out of Manitowoc County or select a jury from outside the county, both of which were rejected during a hearing yesterday. Vang was charged with physical abuse of a child, hiding a corpse, and chronic neglect after Vu went missing in February of 2024 and was found dead months later. Vang's trial is tentatively scheduled for the early part of next year. If you've taken a vacation to the Milwaukee area for the Mitchell Park Domes, they're getting a boost from the state. Governor Evers saying the State Building Commission approved a $2 million grant to be used toward restoring the conservatory. It's actually part of the most endangered historical places list for the National Trust for Historic Preservation, as it put the domes on the list in 2016, and nearly 300,000 people visited each year. And speaking of visiting, some Wisconsin students are heading to the Capitol for the Spelling Bee. It's Washington, D.C. that hosts the National Scripps Spelling Bee, and we have a student from Cornroy Middle School, and he finished first in the state, reportedly visiting to take part in the event in D.C., joined by an eighth grader from New Berlin who won March's state competition. The National Spelling Bee starts next Tuesday, and we'll be watching to see who wins that. And from our local 715newsroom.com, you're waking up with John Murphy in the morning on Greatest Hits 98.1.
0: She just spelled win, right? Wins?
1: Yeah.
0: Wins?
1: That's yep. Okay. That's the spot as far as I can advance in that round.
0: Just want to
1: use
0: clarify
1: it in a
0: there,
1: sentence.
0: Because I'm really not good with that kind of stuff. So there you go. Thank you very much, Marty.
1: Absolutely.

0: through time, 706 greatest hits, 98.1. Got a TV theme coming up. I think I've already selected this week's TV theme for TV Theme Tuesday. Comes from a soap opera. Very neat suggestion from Mary Roddy. So we will have that for you coming up about 7:40 this morning. Also, Dan Casper will fill us in on sports. Christian Yelich, Jake Bowers just blasting him out of the park at Wrigley last night. And boy, do the Brewers take down the Cubs 9-3 game there. We'll have that and more coming up on sports here in just a few minutes on Greatest Hits 98.1. Can I get you a forecast from 13 First Alert Weather, even if it involves quite a few clouds and chillier weather? Well, we'll get it in just a couple.
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7: A few showers remain early this morning, but those will eventually taper off, leaving us with a mainly cloudy sky for our Tuesday. We are going to have breezy winds behind a departing cold front, and temperatures are going to be well below average in the upper 50s. For tonight, decreasing clouds will cool down to a low of 39. Otherwise, tomorrow, mostly sunny, 62. We're in the mid-60s, a mix of clouds and sun on Thursday. On 13 First Alert, meteorologist Derek Dahlman.
0: Murphometer this morning tells us it's 53 degrees, feels like 53, 710. 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

0: greatest artists of all time, brought to you by Prestige Kia here on Greatest Hits 98.1 right through the 4th of July. We do this at 7:20 in the morning and then, or 3:20 in the afternoon with Luke Anthony. Four Tops, American vocal group, formed as the Four Ames in Detroit, Michigan, back in 1953. And they were one of the acts that, of course, propelled Motown Records to international fame and success. Just one of their many great songs, I Can't Help Myself, Sugar Pie, Honey Bunch, on Greatest Hits 98.1.
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3: Well, good morning. Here's what we're learning today. We'll start with the courts and a gavel drop as sentencing is now ordered for a Cadot woman who authorities say stole thousands of dollars from organizations. Nicole Rue was the former treasurer and accounts for the Boy Scouts and for the Cadot Basketball Association, and is accused of pocketing more than $4,000 from the Scouts, more than $5,100 from Cadot Basketball. She's been convicted earlier this year of pleading no contest to a theft charge. Now that sentencing amounts to 60 days in jail, and she's been ordered to pay restitution. A former North High School employee is facing allegations that they created inappropriate AI images featuring fellow staffers. Benjamin Gilbert resigned from schools earlier this month. You probably remember the case. No other details about the images have been made available. So far, no criminal charges have been filed in the matter. A suspect in La Crosse in a stabbing incident is now in custody. As we know, a female victim was found wounded Friday night shortly before 11:30 p.m. This was on 16th Street South. Police say that 28-year-old Ivan Canchola Garcia has since been arrested in Indiana and now charged with attempted first-degree intentional homicide here in our state. Well, the next time you get in behind the wheel, you might want to click it. It's Click It or Ticket time. The Wisconsin State Patrol is participating in that nationwide effort meant to remind you about using seatbelts heading into Memorial Day weekend and summer travel season. Looking at the numbers here in our state, WisDOT reports over 7,500 crashes in Wisconsin last year involved motorists and passengers who were not wearing seatbelts. And Tuesday, I mean, the word ew was right in the name. Are you feeling it? A little draggy today? Think you can boost yourself with some food? Let's ask Beth Zeroni, a dietitian with the Cleveland Clinic, says for energy, we need...
4: You want to just make sure, again, that if you're having any type of carbohydrate, that it's a whole grain, it's a higher fiber option. You want to avoid any of those quick fix that's going to raise your blood sugar quickly and then crash it down.
3: So does that mean you can eat more often? See if it works for you.
4: One of the biggest things I think that people forget is that you need to fuel your body. So you need to eat, you know, consistently throughout the day. Our bodies do best when they know it, when they're being fed.
3: And you can gobble up headlines anytime with your stop at 715newsroom.com. I'm Morgan McCarthy.

0: 102 at Greatest Hits 98.1. 53 and it's hanging right there. It's not going to get much warmer. Maybe 55, maybe 56 with clouds a little later on today. Breakfast is on Hy-Vee for veterans and active military tomorrow. 6 to 10 a.m. free breakfast for veterans and active military as we get a little closer to Memorial Day here, and that's going on 6 to 10. We'll be over there for a little bit of that. Hy-Vee here in Eau Claire. Free breakfast tomorrow, 6 to 10 for veterans and active military. We're going to catch up with Morgan McCarthy from the 715 Newsroom in a little bit. We'll get another look at the forecast from 13 First Alert weather guy Derek Dahlman. And we got a TV theme coming up for TV Theme Tuesday from a soap opera. We'll have that coming your way in about 15 minutes.
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9: Game one between the Brewers and Cubs goes to the Brewers, with the Brewers picking up a 9-3 victory last night. Christian Yelich hit his third home run of the season, and Jake Bowers hit his team-leading seventh home run of the season to help lead the crew. Brandon Sproat was solid in his start, going just under five innings, and Shane Drone picked it up from there, finishing the game and picking up the win. Game two of this series is tonight, with Jacob Mizorowski getting the start for the crew. First pitch is at 6:40. And if you're looking to check out some local high school baseball, we've got the crosstown matchup tonight at Carson Park as Eau Claire North and Eau Claire Memorial face each other. First pitch for that game is at 6 p.m. And Eau Claire North has announced that Michael Cooper will be their new head boys basketball coach. Cooper has been an assistant with UW-Milwaukee for the past few seasons. And that's a quick look at your sports for this Tuesday morning. For Sports Talk 105.1, I'm Dan Casper.
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0: with Murph at Greatest Hits 98.1. So I got the Hawaiian shirt on today. I'm doing this thing all week long with Hawaiian shirts just to kind of get you in the spirit, get you in the mood. We're going to do it Friday. Hawaiian shirt hullabaloo brewing project with the station's Midwest family. Eau Claire, it's brought to you by Around the 715 and AroundThe715.com and Brewing Project. It's wear your Hawaiian shirts. There's going to be luau-style food. The food trucks will be down there. Torch Sisters are going to come through with a fire dance right around dusk. There's beverages, there's grass skirts and Hawaiian shirts. And what a great way to kick off summer this Friday, 5 o'clock. Brewing Project, the Hawaiian shirt hullabaloo. 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For today, maybe we get 2 or 3 degrees warmer, but that's about it.
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Want to win some stuff? 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June 19th and 20th, the Eau Claire Event District will be there. We've got Eau Claire Cavaliers baseball tickets. You can win those. One Fest tickets for King and Country is going to be there in Cadet, July 31st through August 2nd. Rock Falls Raceway tickets. A lot of great drag racing action all summer long at Rock Falls Raceway. Eau Claire Express baseball tickets. We're 1 week away from it. Opening night is actually on Monday, and then on Tuesday we have our opening night with Midwest Family Eau Claire. Come on out and see us next Tuesday night. We'll have those refrigerator schedule magnets. Put them on the fridge or the freezer or the file cabinet or whatever works for you. We've got summer tickets, summer fest tickets for four to send you down or have you travel down to Milwaukee with the tickets to go down and see Summerfest. So we got that and much more when you go to greatesthits981.com. We also have TV Theme Tuesday. And

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This is from the soap opera Passions, and it is the love theme to that from Jane French, Breathe, on Greatest Hits 98.1. 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Breathe.

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Jane French there with Breathe In, Breathe Out, or just Breathe if you like it that way. 7:42 at Greatest Hits 98.1. 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We take the show a bit on the road tomorrow, at least for a part of it. I'll be headed over to Hy-Vee tomorrow morning because I got breakfast going for veterans, active military, free breakfast, 6 to 10 a.m. over at Hy-Vee. Going to go see Brandon and our friends over at Hy-Vee tomorrow. So we'll have that going on. I hope you can stop by and see, especially our veterans out there and active military. Love to support you with that free breakfast going on tomorrow, 6 to 10 a.m. And Nancy Wilson, Crazy on You, at Greatest Hits, 98.1. Morgan McCarthy coming up in about 2 minutes. And make it 3.

0: 98.1 Heart. We're just trying to get Bosold out of here as best we can. You know, I just
1: it takes
0: whatever.
1: A village.
0: It does, and you are part of that village. Morgan McCarthy is here from the 715 newsroom to kind of catch us up with what. I've got some Kim Carnes on the way here, but Morgan, what's going on in this kind of cloudy, gloomy-looking Tuesday morning?
1: Well, we'll talk a little bit about Wisconsin leaders making improvements to telecommunication because it specifically focuses on our rural areas. Governor Evers announced $1.7 million in grant funding, and the money will be to help eligible residents get discounted phone or internet service and then provide telecommunications for our more rural areas, specifically individuals with disabilities. The money for the grant is coming from the state's Universal Service Fund. Well, a lawsuit challenging the legality of ICE detainers must remain under the jurisdiction of the Wisconsin Supreme Court. A ruling rejected an attempt by five county sheriffs to move the case to federal court. The lawsuit contends that honoring an ICE detainer constitutes an arrest, whereas Wisconsin law enforcement doesn't have the authority to make arrests based solely on ICE's civil administrative warrants. The ACLU previously alleged that ICE sends detainers for people with no criminal records and people who have charges pending here in Wisconsin courts. As we head to the court, sentencing is ordered for a Cadott woman who authorities say stole thousands of dollars from organizations including Boy Scouts and Cadott Basketball Association. Rue was accused of pocketing more than $4,000 from the Scouts, more than $5,100 from Cadott Basketball, and convicted earlier this year after a no-contest plea. The sentencing shook out to be 60 days in jail as well as a restitution. And Wisconsin State Patrol is participating in a nationwide click it or ticket campaign, something you're probably familiar with hearing. That's just to remind us to buckle up when you're driving, especially heading into Memorial Day already here and then summer travel season ahead. WisDOT reports more than 7,500 crashes in the state last year involved motorists and passengers who were not wearing seat belts. And you can buckle up to get through a Tuesday. John Murphy's behind the wheel here and leading the way on Greatest Hits 98.1.

Doobie Brothers, listen to the music, greatest hits, 98.1. Run a little late on this today, but we'll get to it as we always do. Chippewa Falls Area Senior High School, Abigail Grabinski. It's Excellence in Education, saluting our wonderful students and the educators as well. The parents, Kimberly and Edward Grabinski. The educator, Ms. Sally Williams, a Chi High math teacher. Abigail's comments about Ms. Williams: from a nervous freshman in my first high school math class to a confident senior in AP calculus, Ms. Williams was one of the teachers I connected with most and always felt comfortable turning to. When I missed 2 days of school for a heart procedure in Rochester, she took time from her busy schedule to teach me individually, showing a level of care and dedication that went far beyond her responsibilities as a teacher. Ms. Williams' comments about Abigail: having taught Abby in multiple math classes, I've been consistently inspired by her inquisitiveness and perseverance. She is a genuine soul who leads with positivity and a selfless willingness to help others. Most importantly, Abby is a fighter. Despite facing adversity, she refuses to let obstacles hinder her goals, meeting every challenge with a positive attitude. It has been a privilege to witness her growth, and I cannot wait to see the incredible future she creates for herself. Future plans for Abigail Grabinski: after graduation, Abigail will attend UW-La Crosse for a degree in physics with an emphasis in astronomy. She wants to be part of making new discoveries and learning more about what is beyond our world. Congratulations to Ms. Sally Williams, Chi High math teacher, the educator being honored, and Abigail Grabinski, the graduating student from Chippewa Falls Area Senior High School. We'll have more of these coming up tomorrow on Greatest Hits 98.1, not just tomorrow, but through the month of May here and a little bit into June.

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8: Gloomy weather takes hold for our Tuesday as mainly cloudy skies prevail with any showers exiting early on. We are going to have breezy west-northwesterly winds and stagnant temperatures in the 50s. Otherwise, for tonight, decreasing clouds, cooling off to a low of 39. For tomorrow, mostly sunny, a high of 62, before we're in the mid-60s with a mix of clouds and sunshine on Thursday. On 13 First Alert, meteorologist Derek Dahlman.
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2: Got some clouds and 53 degrees. 814. 13 at Greatest Hits 98.1. 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

Staying in the place, wrapped around your finger. It's 818 at Greatest Hits 98.1. Here we are just, well, right around a month away from Summer Jam. It is happening June 19th, June 20th, Eau Claire Event District. Looking forward to a weekend full of fun and great music. Styx will be there. Wallflower, Spin Doctors, Gin Blossoms, Third Eye Blind, Blue Oyster Cult, Brett Michaels, Mickey Thomas will be featured as part of Starship. All that going on. Six Figure Sunrise will be there, and so much more. It's going on. Summer Jam. 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That's easy enough to go there. And, of course, Leinenkugels, I mentioned them. They're very involved in a lot of different ways with Summer Jam at the Eau Claire Event District, because what they have scheduled is, I love this part of it, they've signed on as the official presenting sponsor, but free tickets to all retired veterans and active duty service members. Leinenkugels will be buying their first round at the festival. So that's part of what's going on with Summer Jam Eau Claire Event District. June 19th, June 20th. Greatest Hits 98.1 will be there. Pink Floyd, Another Brick.

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1: Well, good morning. Here's what we're learning today. We'll start with the courts and a gavel drop as sentencing is now ordered for a Kadat woman who authorities say stole thousands of dollars from organizations. Nicole Rue was the former treasurer on accounts for the Boy Scouts and for the Kadat Basketball Association and is accused of pocketing more than $4,000 from the Scouts, more than $5,100 from Kadat Basketball. She's been convicted earlier this year of pleading no contest to a theft charge. Now that sentencing amounts to 60 days in jail and she's been ordered to pay restitution. A former North High School employee is facing allegations that they created inappropriate AI images featuring fellow staffers. Benjamin Gilbert resigned from schools earlier this month. You probably remember the case. No other details about the images have been made available. So far, no criminal charges have been filed in the matter. A suspect in La Crosse in a stabbing incident is now in custody. As we know, a female victim was found wounded Friday night shortly before 11:30 p.m. This was on 16th Street South. Police say that 28-year-old Ivan Canchola Garcia has since been arrested in Indiana and now charged with attempted first-degree intentional homicide here in our state. Well, the next time you get in behind the wheel, you might want to click it. It's Click It or Ticket Time. The Wisconsin State Patrol is participating in that nationwide effort meant to remind you about using seatbelts heading into Memorial Day weekend and summer travel season. Looking at the numbers here in our state, WISDOT reports over 7,500 crashes in Wisconsin last year involved motorists and passengers who were not wearing seatbelts. And Tuesday, I mean, the word ew was right in the name. Are you feeling it? A little draggy today? Think you can boost yourself with some food? Let's ask Beth Zeroni, a dietitian with the Cleveland Clinic, says for energy, we need...
2: We want to just make sure, again, that if you're having any type of carbohydrate, that it's a whole grain, it's a higher fiber option. You want to avoid any of those quick fix that's going to raise your blood sugar quickly and then crash it down.
1: So does that mean you can eat more often? See if it works for you.
2: One of the biggest things I think that people forget is that you need to fuel your body. So you need to eat, you know, consistently throughout the day. Our bodies do best when they know it, when they're being fed.
1: And you can gobble up headlines anytime with your stop at 715newsroom.com. I'm Morgan McCarthy.
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0: greatest hits, 98.1 The Fire. Won't be all that distant when the Torch Sisters do a fire dance for us on Friday night. And our Hawaiian shirt hullabaloo, it's going on, Brewing Project. 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The food trucks will be there. 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We're going to play a few games with you and just chill out in Hawaiian shirts and grass skirts and all that sort of thing. Hawaiian luau style. We will do it on Friday to kick off this summer at the Brewing Project, the Hawaiian shirt hullabaloo. You will find out more when you go to AroundTheSub15.com, presented by Window World.
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10: Game one between the Brewers and Cubs goes to the Brewers, with the Brewers picking up a 9-3 victory last night. Christian Yelich hit his third home run of the season, and Jake Bowers hit his team-leading 7th home run of the season to help lead the Crew. Brandon Sproat was solid in his start, going just under 5 innings, and Shane Drouin picked it up from there, finishing the game and picking up the win. Game two of this series is tonight, with Jacob Mizorowski getting the start for the Crew. First pitch is at 6:40. And if you're looking to check out some local high school baseball, we've got the crosstown matchup tonight at Carson Park as Eau Claire North and Eau Claire Memorial face each other. First pitch for that game is at 6 p.m. And Eau Claire North has announced that Michael Cooper will be their new head boys basketball coach. Cooper has been an assistant with UW-Milwaukee for the past few seasons. And that's a quick look at your sports for this Tuesday morning. For Sports Talk 105.1, I'm Dan Casper.

0: Our greatest hits, 98.1, 53 degrees with some clouds. And it's going to get this about as warm as it gets today. Maybe 55, 56, something like that. On the Luke Anthony Show a little later on. They're back for their 21st big year together with The Express. Dale Varsho, Vic Cable, Craig Sesker has a nice little blip this morning in about them in the Leader Telegram. But we tell you what, we are 1 week away from big-time fun, getting it started once again with the Eau Claire Express. We are back at it with Midwest Family Eau Claire, and that's the night, next Tuesday night. We'll be handing out the fridge or file cabinet magnets with the season schedule on there, and we'll have those for you. Luke Anthony sings the national anthem. We're going to have the crew from Midwest Family there. It's going to be a bunch of fun on the 26th, so a week from tonight. They're taking on the Fond du Lac Dock Spiders, 6 o'clock gate and 7:05 game time is what's going to be happening that night at Carson Park. Join us. 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

0: Madonna, Like a Prayer at Greatest Hits 98.1 tomorrow. Tomorrow over at Hy-Vee, free breakfast for veterans and active service military, 6 to 10 a.m. at Hy-Vee. We'll be over there for all of that. I've got Paul McCartney and Wings on the way, and Robert Palmer will do that before 9 at Greatest Hits 98.1. Let's check out what's going on in the 715 newsroom. Morgan McCarthy.
1: Well, good morning. Here's what we're learning today. We'll start with the courts and a gavel drop as sentencing is now ordered for a Cadott woman who authorities say stole thousands of dollars from organizations. Nicole Rue was the former treasurer and accounts for the Boy Scouts and for the Cadott Basketball Association and is accused of pocketing more than $4,000 from the Scouts, more than $5,100 from Cadott Basketball. She's been convicted earlier this year of pleading no contest to a theft charge. Now that sentencing amounts to 60 days in jail and she's been ordered to pay restitution. A former North High School employee is facing allegations that they created inappropriate AI images featuring fellow staffers. Benjamin Gilbert resigned from schools earlier this month. You probably remember the case. No other details about the images have been made available. So far, no criminal charges have been filed in the matter. A suspect in La Crosse in a stabbing incident is now in custody. As we know, a female victim was found wounded Friday night shortly before 11:30 p.m. This was on 16th Street South. Police say that 28-year-old Ivan Canchola Garcia has since been arrested in Indiana and now charged with attempted first-degree intentional homicide here in our state. Well, the next time you get in behind the wheel, you might want to click it. It's Click It or Ticket time. The Wisconsin State Patrol is participating in that nationwide effort meant to remind you about using seatbelts heading into Memorial Day weekend and summer travel season. Looking at the numbers here in our state, WisDOT reports over 7,500 crashes in Wisconsin last year involved motorists and passengers who were not wearing seatbelts. And Tuesday, I mean, the word ew was right in the name. Are you feeling it? A little draggy today? Think you can boost yourself with some food? Let's ask Beth Zeroni, a dietitian with the Cleveland Clinic, says for energy we need...
2: We want to just make sure, again, that if you're having any type of carbohydrate that is a whole grain, it's a higher fiber option, you want to avoid any of those quick fix that's going to raise your blood sugar quickly and then crash it down.
1: So does that mean you can eat more often? See if it works for you.
2: One of the biggest things I think that people forget is that you need to fuel your body. So you need to eat, you know, consistently throughout the day. Our bodies do best when they know it, when they're being fed.
1: 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I'm Morgan McCarthy.

That is 10cc opening up your Tuesday workday here on Greatest Hits 98.1. They will be on the road for two dates this June with the Beach Boys. Celebrate the Beach Boys' 60th anniversary of their album Pet Sounds. Granted, those shows will be over in England,

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6: Gloomy weather takes hold for our Tuesday as mainly cloudy skies prevail with any showers exiting early on. We are going to have breezy west-northwesterly winds and stagnant temperatures in the 50s. Otherwise, for tonight, decreasing clouds, cooling off to a low of 39. For tomorrow, mostly sunny, a high of 62, before we're in the mid-60s with a mix of clouds and sunshine on Thursday. On 13 First Alert, meteorologist Derek Dahlman.
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That is dedication from Bryan Adams playing the guitar till his fingers bleed. I am pretty sure I haven't done anything that long where any part of my body would bleed because of that. I'm comfortable with that, though. It's Greatest Hits 98.1.

Greatest Hits 98.1. Stevie Wonder was, for a point in time, the go-to harmonica player. Go with me on this one. He played harmonica on I Feel For You, Chaka Khan. A Little More Time With You, James Taylor, and There Must Be an Angel Playing With My Heart by the Eurythmics. He's also doing it on this Elton John song.

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Chris, it's 98.1 George Merrill and Shannon Rubicam. They wrote that song for Whitney Houston. They also wrote her How Will I Know. They formed a band called Boy Meets Girl, and they had this song Waiting for a Start of All.

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That is Thin Lizzy, not to be confused with Tin Lizzy, those Shriner cars, that the small little ones that they drive around in parades. You'll probably see them on Monday at the Memorial Day parade. It's the Knack now on Greatest Hits 98.1.

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6: Gloomy weather takes hold for our Tuesday as mainly cloudy skies prevail with any showers exiting early on. We are going to have breezy west-northwesterly winds and stagnant temperatures in the 50s. Otherwise, for tonight, decreasing clouds, cooling off to a low of 39. For tomorrow, mostly sunny, a high of 62, before we're in the mid-60s with a mix of clouds and sunshine on Thursday. On 13 First Alert, meteorologist Derek Dahlman.
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Still love that name. It's Midwest Family Eau Claire Night with the Eau Claire Express. Carson Park, gates open at 6:05. First pitch at 7:05. You're going to want to get there early because we have magnetic season schedules, and Luke will be singing the national anthem. It's Greatest Hits 98.1.

Greatest Hits 98.1, just waiting for the song to officially end. They kind of dragged it out there for a little bit, but better late than never. It's Heartache Tonight's Eagles. It's Greatest Hits 98.1. Fun little toe tapper from Van Morrison.

Greatest Hits 98.1. This lady was signed to Elektra Records back in late 1987. And when she did that, she put out her debut album. And then she was also booked to open up for 10,000 Maniacs. It's a nice opening gig right there. It's Tracy Chapman.

0: Summertime and baseball go together naturally. So naturally, Greatest Hits 98.1 heads to Carson Park for Midwest Family Night with the Eau Claire Express on Tuesday, May 26th. We'll be handing out express magnet schedules while supplies last. Luke Anthony will sing the national anthem, and the first pitch is at 7:05 p.m. We'll see you at the ballpark on May 26th as part of the best summer ever with Greatest Hits 98.1.
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Coming up May 28th, it's an Empty Bowls fundraiser for Feed My People. 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
10: Gloomy weather takes hold for our Tuesday as mainly cloudy skies prevail with any showers exiting early on. We are going to have breezy west-northwesterly winds and stagnant temperatures in the 50s. Otherwise, for tonight, decreasing clouds, cooling off to a low of 39. For tomorrow, mostly sunny, a high of 62, before we're in the mid-60s with a mix of clouds and sunshine on Thursday. On 13 First Alert, meteorologist Derek Dahlman.
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The backup singer on that song, Richard Marx. He did a handful of songs singing backup for Lionel Richie. It's Greatest Hits 98.1. You're as

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Greatest Hits 98.1. It is time for your number one at noon. And in 1961, when your number one at noon artist was 16, he had a couple minor hits, Halfway to Paradise and Bless You. Then he decided to get out of the music business for about 9 years or so. But he knew a couple of producers, and apparently they were pretty convincing. He reluctantly came out of retirement and recorded one song. That song reached number three right off the bat, so that success from that song spurred him to get back into the music business. That song that went to number three was Candida. The following January, they scrambled to put together an album, and your number one at noon is the follow-up. That reached number one, obviously, because we're doing a number one at noon. It's a three-week number one in January and February of 1971. Dawn, featuring Tony Orlando. There's some knocking going on. Knock three times. Your number one at noon on Greatest Hits, 98.1.

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10: Gloomy weather takes hold for our Tuesday as mainly cloudy skies prevail with any showers exiting early on. We are going to have breezy west-northwesterly winds and stagnant temperatures in the 50s. Otherwise, for tonight, decreasing clouds, cooling off to a low of 39. For tomorrow, mostly sunny, a high of 62, before we're in the mid-60s with a mix of clouds and sunshine on Thursday. On 13 First Alert, meteorologist Derek Dahlman.
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This song was inspired by a classic movie that I have not seen. All About Eve. Betty Davis is in there. Ann Baxter is in there as well. That's the groundwork for Peg. Steely Dan on Greatest Hits 98.1.

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This is an unsatisfying song for me. You listen to the lyrics, we have no idea what happened to Major Tom. He could be drifting off in space, he could be back home, we don't know. I wish Peter Schilling would have given me closure on this song. He did not. It's Greatest Hits 98.1.

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My name is Kirk Hampton. This guy you may have heard of, Bruce Springsteen.

0: Summertime and baseball go together naturally. So naturally, Greatest Hits 98.1 heads to Carson Park for Midwest Family Night with the Eau Claire Express on Tuesday, May 26th. 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Luke Anthony will sing the national anthem, and the first pitch is at 7.05 p.m. We'll see you at the ballpark on May 26th as part of the best summer ever with Greatest Hits 98.1.
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8: Cloudy, breezy, and cool weather takes us through the rest of our Tuesday as temperatures stay stagnant in the 50s. Meanwhile, for tonight, we are going to have decreasing clouds, cooling off to a low of 39, and then going into tomorrow, lots of sunshine, a bit warmer up to a high of 62. We'll be in the mid-60s with a mix of clouds and sun on Thursday, and then back in the mid-60s with a slight chance of rain showers on Friday. On 13 First Alert, meteorologist Derek Dahlman.
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It was self-titled. Great album. Oh my goodness. It gave us peace of mind. Foreplay, Long Time, that combo. Rock and roll band, Smokin', and this one.

Greatest Hits 98.1. This band will be on the road with a bunch of other English artists. Howard Jones, The English Beat, Modern English. It's Wang Chung. They put on a great show at Summer Jam last year. Closest they come to us is Council Bluffs, Iowa. So, doesn't count, but unless you're up for a road trip to Iowa, it's Wang Chung. Take

Greatest Hits 98.1. That band not really doing too much touring nowadays. That is Eagles, by the way. But they did just recently add more dates to their Las Vegas residency at the Sphere in September and November. You can check that out at eagles.com. Here's Fleetwood Mac.

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Okay. Striking a pose with Madonna here on Greatest Hits 98.1. One of the great air drum songs of all time. For about 3 seconds, it just lights it up. It's Phil Collins.

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In the morning. Now here in the afternoon, I'm Luke Anthony, sitting here in Studio C. Marvin Gaye, hearing it through the grapevine. 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
8: Cloudy, breezy, and cool weather takes us through the rest of our Tuesday as temperatures stay stagnant in the 50s. Meanwhile, for tonight, we are going to have decreasing clouds, cooling off to a low of 39, and then going into tomorrow, lots of sunshine, a bit warmer up to a high of 62. We'll be in the mid-60s with a mix of clouds and sun on Thursday, and then back in the mid-60s with a slight chance of rain showers on Friday. On 13 First Alert, meteorologist Derek Dahlman.
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Well, if you can hold on for one more week, you get to come to our Midwest Family Night with the Eau Claire Express. It's 1 week from tonight. 7:05 start 1 week from tonight, May 26th at Carson Park. I'll sing the national anthem before the game gets underway. And you'll want to come early to get an Eau Claire Express magnetic schedule. In fact, I have one right here in my hands. Put it back up on the wall over here in Studio C. So, okay, there it is. We're looking at ours. You can get yours if you come by a little early a week from tonight, May 26th for the 7:05 game at Carson Park for Midwest Family Night.

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Michael, that is Michael Jackson. Here's Loggins and Messina.

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9: Cloudy, breezy, and cool weather takes us through the rest of our Tuesday as temperatures stay stagnant in the 50s. Meanwhile, for tonight, we are going to have decreasing clouds, cooling off to a low of 39, and then going into tomorrow, lots of sunshine, a bit warmer up to a high of 62. We'll be in the mid-60s with a mix of clouds and sun on Thursday, and then back in the mid-60s with a slight chance of rain showers on Friday. On 13 First Alert, meteorologist Derek Dahlman.
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Luke Anthony. Notice tree blossoms now coming off. And if the wind blows just right, you get like this shower of blossoms blowing around. Pretty cool. Speaking of wind, dust in the wind now. This is Kansas.

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By the way, we will not have Sunday Night Love songs this weekend because we're having our A to Z weekend, but it will return the following Sunday. So here's this next love song, Love Will Find a Way.

0: Greatest Hits 98.1 with John Murphy in the morning. Journey and Faithfully. On the way, a snappy guy.
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1: Good afternoon. Here's what's trending now. Today is a jam-packed primary day across the union. Globally, President Trump says an attack on Iran that had been planned for today is on hold. Police say two suspects are dead, three adult victims killed in a shooting at the Islamic Center of San Diego. On the world stage, G7 finance ministers and central bank governors are meeting in Paris this week. Alex Murdaugh is filing a federal lawsuit against a former South Carolina County Clerk of Court. A short-term career and technical education program could be eligible for federal Pell Grants. Graduates, listen up.
2: Education Secretary Linda McMahon says it's thanks to a new rule in the Workforce Pell Grant program.
3: So this is a new program from 8 to 15 weeks. You can go in and get certifications and go ahead and get into the workforce and get a job.
2: States will determine which high-demand fields will qualify for funding. Students can apply beginning July the 1st. I'm Tammy Trujillo.
1: 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A judge denies a change of venue for the man accused of causing the death of 3-year-old Elijah Vu. Wisconsin students spell it out on stage at the National Spelling Bee. And we look local, where it's not just skin deep. CVTC's first esthetician students prepare to face graduation and the workforce. 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I'm Morgan McCarthy.
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Greatest Hits, 98.1. Rod Stewart had an interview yesterday in the UK where he said he may be about done touring. He's on his one last time tour, but he said after some dates next year, he might be done. Dan Hartman now in Greatest Hits, 98.1.

0: Summertime and baseball go together naturally. So naturally, Greatest Hits 98.1 heads to Carson Park for Midwest Family Night with the Eau Claire Express on Tuesday, May 26th. We'll be handing out express magnet schedules while supplies last. Luke Anthony will sing the national anthem, and the first pitch is at 7:05 p.m. We'll see you at the ballpark on May 26th as part of the best summer ever with Greatest Hits 98.1.
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11: 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This week is from May 24th, 1975. That's when the Blackbirds were walking in rhythm. Roger Whittaker gave his last farewell. Eddie Kendricks was your shoeshine boy. And Linda Ronstadt asked, "When will I be loved?" You'll hear those hits and all the Top 40 hits from May 24th, 1975, right here on American Top 40, the 70s.
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13: The return of cooler air today put temperatures nearly 20 degrees below average. As we head into tonight, clouds gradually giving way to partial clearing, depending on how quickly that occurs, could determine whether or not some places see patchy frost. Lows generally in the upper 30s. Mostly sunny, a bit warmer for tomorrow, a high of 62, partly to mostly sunny, 65 on Thursday. I'm First Alert Chief Meteorologist Darren Meyer.
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Our 715 Hawaiian shirt hullabaloo is in 3 days. The Brewing Project begins 5 o'clock on Friday. We'll have the Torch Sisters coming by. They're going to do a fire dance at dusk. It'll be really, really cool. A lot of Hawaiian vibes. Wear a Hawaiian shirt if you got one. This Friday, more info is at our sister site around the 715.com. Keep it kind of tropical here with Blondie, and the tide is high.

Greatest Hits 98.1 News Now, about movies, TV, and streaming. There is going to be a Billy Joel biopic based on his earlier years. It's called Billy and Me. It's now being put together. That's according to Variety. It's based on like the late 60s into the early 1970s, pre-Piano Man. And the me in Billy and Me is Irwin Mazur. It's Billy Joel's first manager. A few questions yet about how assorted folks will be portrayed. But yeah, that's the plan. A Billy Joel biopic, Billy and Me, focusing on the early part of Billy Joel's career. Pat Benatar on Greatest Hits 98.1.

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The album from which this song comes is celebrating its 40th anniversary today. 40 years ago today, Peter Gabriel's So was released on that album, Sledgehammer. Here it is on Greatest Hits 98.1.

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1: Good afternoon. Here's what's trending now. Today is a jam-packed primary day across the union. Globally, President Trump says an attack on Iran that had been planned for today is on hold. Police say two suspects are dead, three adult victims killed in a shooting at the Islamic Center of San Diego. On the world stage, G7 finance ministers and central bank governors are meeting in Paris this week. Alex Murdaugh is filing a federal lawsuit against a former South Carolina County Clerk of Court. A short-term career and technical education program could be eligible for federal Pell Grants. Graduates, listen up.
2: Education Secretary Linda McMahon says it's thanks to a new rule in the Workforce Pell Grant program.
3: So this is a new program from 8 to 15 weeks. You can go in and get certifications and go ahead and get into the workforce and get a job.
2: States will determine which high-demand fields will qualify for funding. Students can apply beginning July the 1st. I'm Tammy Trujillo.
1: 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A judge denies a change of venue for the man accused of causing the death of 3-year-old Elijah Vu. Wisconsin students spell it out on stage at the National Spelling Bee. And we look local, where it's not just skin deep. CVTC's first esthetician students prepare to face graduation and the workforce. Find this local story online with your stop at 715newsroom.com. I'm Morgan McCarthy.
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Greatest Hits, 98.1. Michael McDonald, by the way, appears on the upcoming Keith Urban album. Keith Urban, of course, coming to Ashley for the Arts. This new album is called Flow State, comes out June 12th. It's a yacht rock album. Keith Urban covering yacht rock classics, plus one new song, which is a collaboration between Keith Urban and Michael McDonald. Here's Foreigner.

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So it was pointed out that today is Steely Dan Day. Thought about it for a second and went, oh, yep. May 19. Hey, 19. Happy Steely Dan Day and Greatest Hits, 98.1.

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12: The return of cooler air today put temperatures nearly 20 degrees below average as we head into tonight. Clouds gradually giving way to partial clearing, depending on how quickly that occurs, could determine whether or not some places see patchy frost. Lows generally in the upper 30s. Mostly sunny, a bit warmer for tomorrow, a high of 62, partly to mostly sunny, 65 on Thursday. I'm First Alert Chief Meteorologist Darren Meyer.

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Eau Claire Cavaliers got a special game coming up on Monday, the Billy Noss Memorial Day game. 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

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Speaking of Tennessee, Nashville today was confirmed as the host of the Super Bowl in 2030. Also confirmed today, the Twin Cities will host the NFL Draft in 2028. Here's Queen, Another One Bites the Dust on Greatest Hits 98.1.

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2: che cosa farò? I was chopping onions. She was stirring sauce. We were arguing about whether the pasta water needed more salt, like it was a serious legal case. I thought she was about to deliver her closing argument. Instead, she told me she loved our ordinary days the most.
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1: 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This week is from May 24th, 1975. That's when the Blackbirds were walking in rhythm. Roger Whittaker gave his last farewell. Eddie Kendricks was your shoeshine boy. And Linda Ronstadt asked, "When will I be loved?" You'll hear those hits and all the Top 40 hits from May 24th, 1975, right here on American Top 40, the 70s.
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Greatest Hits 98.1. You may have heard the news over the weekend. Dennis LeCourier passed away. One of the singers in Dr. Hook, he took on more of the lead singing role as the years went along. A lot of their big pop hits of the late 70s into the early 1980s would have turned 77 next month. I mentioned those hits, especially the ones he sang in the later 70s, early 80s. One of the biggest was When You're in Love with a Beautiful Woman with the late Dennis LeCourier on lead vocals. Dr. Hook and Greatest Hits 98.1.

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11: 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This week is from May 24th, 1975. That's when the Blackbirds were walking in rhythm. Roger Whittaker gave his last farewell. Eddie Kendricks was your shoeshine boy. And Linda Ronstadt asked, "When will I be loved?" You'll hear those hits and all the top 40 hits from May 24th, 1975, right here on American Top 40, the 70s.
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13: The return of cooler air today put temperatures nearly 20 degrees below average. As we head into tonight, clouds gradually giving way to partial clearing, depending on how quickly that occurs, could determine whether or not some places see patchy frost. Lows generally in the upper 30s. Mostly sunny, a bit warmer for tomorrow, a high of 62, partly to mostly sunny, 65 on Thursday. I'm First Alert Chief Meteorologist Darren Meyer.

0: Greatest Hits 98.1. I've been reading through the book Raised on Radio by Paul Rees about AOR bands, album-oriented rock bands like Journey and Styx and REO Speedwagon and Kansas and also Cheap Trick. And yesterday I was reading through the chapter where Cheap Trick talked about going to Japan for the Ed Budokan live album and how they were stunned by all the fans are going crazy when the airplane landed at the airport. They're like, is this for like president or someone? No, it was for them. Japanese fans are going nuts for them. And then they record the album, and as they said, then they went back to like Iowa, and like hardly anyone's at the show. This is relatively early in their career. From that Ed Budokan album, here's I Want You to Want Me.
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Be there on June 20th. Here he is with the rest of Poison.

Greatest Hits, 98.1. Olivia Rodrigo has got a new album coming out next month. She collaborated with Robert Smith of The Cure on stage, and she just announced a new single coming this Friday called The Cure. She referenced also Just Like Heaven in her current hit single. It came out a few weeks ago. Here is The Cure, Love Song, on Greatest Hits, 98.1.

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